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One of my favorite follows on social media is Zach Top. You know, he'll go and play a round of golf, and then he'll come back after double bogeying a bunch of times or triple bogeying, and he'll get on his guitar and sing to us something like South of Sanity. Here he is on the Nonstop Country Mixtape.

a dance only for a cowboy to come into the bar and get the dance with the cowgirl. And then everyone heckled his friend saying, John, you should have been a cowboy. And then he brilliantly went and wrote that song. Right now we got some Keith Urban, Who Wouldn't Want to Be Me, and that's on the Nonstop Country Mixtape. Let's go.

Yes, Toby Keith, the late great legend with his Should Have Been a Cowboy on the Nonstop Country mixtape. He wrote that song in 20 minutes in a motel bathroom after witnessing a friend get turned down from

love about the Nonstop Country Mixtape is we have these songs that clearly have inspired artists over the years, or else why would they cut their own version of it, especially if it's not even a song within the genre. There's a little bit of genre bending here, if you will. And Tim McGraw does it really well with the classic hit, the mega hit from Elton John, Tiny Dancer. Here it is, Tim McGraw's version on the Nonstop Country Mixtape.

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Country House, one of the newest from Sam Hunt on the Nonstop Country Mixtape. Hey, it's Sam McDade. He actually told me that song was inspired by a mixture of his childhood home and his kids' home now. Kenny Chesney, She Got It All. 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

You can see the energy in the room change when Jason Aldean plays that song. It's often why he opens his sets with this song, Crazy Town. It's Sam McDade on the Nonstop Country Mixtape. And right now we've got a little treat. This one's climbing up the charts in Canada from a girl named Carter Faith. It's Betty.

just a legend for a reason. That's John Michael Montgomery with Be My Baby Tonight on the Nonstop Country Mixtape. Hey, it's Sam McDade, and man, that song is so good. I would pay anything to see him live, truly. He's one of those artists for me. His son is now making the rounds in country music, and there was a concert recently that went viral online where he brought his dad out, John Michael Montgomery, and they did Sold together. That crowd had me feeling such large amounts of FOMO. Right now we got Stella Lefty. She went viral after performing this in her set at Coachella. It's called Boston.

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Baby. Love Dustin Lynch. That's a good throwback right there called Good Girl on the Nonstop Country Mixtape. Right now, I got a song for you, a real treat, if you will. This one is from Jason Aldean. It's brand new, called Don't Tell On Me.

good day to get gone. Jason Blaine, who is actually going to be my co-host for the Canadian Country Music Awards for Ontario, the CMAOs, that's happening tomorrow night. So wish me luck. And he is such a hoot. He's such a great time. And we are going to be doing that together. Right now,

There are a few songs that aren't meant to, like, they are meant to be romantic, but they're not saying romantic. Does that make sense? Hey, it's Sam on the Nonstop Country Mixtape. This next song fits that bill for me. I was listening to a lot of Brooks and Dunn in the car. I just had like a like old CD in of like their best hits. And this song came on and I just like thought there's something so romantic about saying there ain't nothing about you that don't do something for me. And that is the song. It's called Ain't Nothing But You from the Legends themselves on the Nonstop Country Mixtape. Let's get it.

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tell you, Gore Bamford knew what he was doing when he wrote that song. That's called Farm Girl Strong, and they are the toughest in the biz. Got Shaboozey and Jelly Roll with their Grammy-winning song right now called Amen, nonstop country mixtape.

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I bet you what inspired that song had to have been his childhood, where, you know, your parents, you're like messing around with your siblings in the back, poking them and stuff, and you're like causing a ruckus. And then your mom or dad turns around, they're like, I will turn this truck around. You know what I'm saying? Or maybe it was more romantic than that. I don't know. Here's She Daisy, Little Goodbyes, Nonstop Country Mixtape.

shout out if Luke Combs is listening right now, and I know he has to be, right? He's in Canada making his rounds, Montreal, Toronto, coming up in a week. It's going to be great at Rogers Stadium. Here he is with Be By You on the Nonstop Country Mixtape.

The Racklaws, Old Country Soul on the Nonstop Country Mixtape. Right now we have Old Dominion with No Such Thing as a Broken Heart. They sing it so well. It's right here again on the Nonstop Country Mixtape.

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Yes, sir. David Lee Murphy with Dust on the Bottle on the Nonstop Country Mixtape. Hey, it's Sam McDade. I am out of here. You know, my dad says nothing good happens after midnight. It's almost that time. But if you want to stay up and howl at the moon a little longer, I support you. I've made a killer playlist for you. And I hope that you dance. I hope you sing. I hope you have a great time, okay? I will hang out with you again on Monday for Country Nights, beginning at 6 p.m. all the way through until 10. I'm going to leave you, like I said, with this killer playlist. And to prove it, the first song off the list, Blake Shelton. Hope you're ready to get footloose. Nonstop Country Mixtape. See ya. Love you. Bye.

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19: 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For Canada. Hi, this is Dan Hill. I grew up in the vinyl album era, so I've always loved reading liner notes. Nowadays, I carry that passion with me every time I go shopping. I read every label. And when the label says Canada, that's music to my ears. Shop as if your country depends on it. 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For Canada.
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2: Vegas looks unstoppable after sweeping their way out west. But out east, Carolina have 12 wins and only one loss.
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2: Hockey heavyweights face off in Game 1 from Raleigh. You just have to watch the Stanley Cup Final. 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

0: 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I'm sitting in a cafe, putting on lipstick, and then... Lipstick.
1: I'm sorry. I've got a new one in my bag somewhere.
0: Wait, what? Is that a Dyson vacuum? A Samsung TV? KitchenAid? All that? In your tiny little bag?
1: Yeah, I'm Natalie, a host from TSC. We bring you the best. 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And there's Easy Pay, our payment plan. 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Found the lipstick.
0: Huh. 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

0: 101.1. 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
14: Looking at Environment Canada forecast, a mix of sun and cloud today with 60% chance of showers this afternoon and a risk of a thunderstorm. We'll be getting a high of 20, UV index of 6 or high. For tonight, partly cloudy skies with 60% chance of showers early this evening and a risk of a thunderstorm, low of 6 degrees. And looking ahead tomorrow Monday, sunny skies in the morning, then a mix of sun and cloud with 40% chance of showers late in the afternoon, high of 22.

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6: Looking at the Environment Canada forecast, a mix of sun and cloud today with 60% chance of showers this afternoon and a risk of a thunderstorm. We'll be getting a high of 20, UV index of 6 or high. For tonight, partly cloudy skies with 60% chance of showers early this evening and a risk of a thunderstorm, low of 6 degrees. And looking ahead tomorrow Monday, sunny skies in the morning, then a mix of sun and cloud with 40% chance of showers late in the afternoon, high of 22.

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Classic Show, Junior Brown and the Highway Patrol. It is Curtis with you here on this Sunday morning, as per usual. I'm always here on Sunday mornings playing you all these great classic country songs. It's kind of my favorite part of the work week. Hopefully it's one of your favorite parts of the week too. And I got a ton of great music to get to this morning. Like right now, it's John Conley, Miss Emily's Picture. It's on the Country Classic Show.

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Well, we get a lot of requests for Charlie Pride at 269-269, our text line. 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Barbara sent me a text saying, please play Crystal Chandelier by Charlie Pride, and we're going to do exactly that. It's on the Country Classic Show.

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It's the country classic show, Brooks and Dunn and Neon Moon. And that's by request for Zach, who sent a note to me at 269-269 asking for Neon Moon. And I'm happy to play it because I really do think that Ronnie Dunn has one of the most amazing voices in country music. I really do. I've seen the guy live 3 times and he's just always amazing. Now we got Daddy's Come Around. It's Paul Overstreet. It's on the Country Classic Show.

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2: Husband comes in, he says, "Wife, turn down the radio, turn off the TV, listen to me. Let me tell you about my day." And she sits down and she listens. And he begins to speak.

Husband says, "Wife, what do you think?" Wife says, "It's very interesting. Before we talk about your day, let's talk about mine."

0: All right, sir, open the gate and let them out and walk them, boys. Here we come, a lot number 29 in. What are they going to give for them? I have a 25, to get 35, another 50, make a 50, bit of wrong, 59, 60, we'll give them a 69, 75, and 85, and 95, 100, and 25, and 50, 75, and 2, and 3, and 4, and 5, and 6, and 7, and $800 from the bottom.
1: 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That is Leroy Van Dyke, and that was by request at 269-269. Yes, you can always text me anytime you like, 24-7. I will get it if you text me at 269-269 and say, hey, Curtis,

play this song for me, and I will do my best to get it on. That one, though, we broke the rules a little bit because there was no name attached to it. We're all friends here, so I need to know who I'm playing the song for. So please sign your name off on any requests you make at 269-269, but feel free to make them. I'd love to hear from you. Right now, Gary Morris, Baby Bye Bye. 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

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That is Tracy Byrd on the Country Classic Show. It is, Curtis, this next song was, a big hit for the Everly Brothers in 1960. Went to number 8 for them on the charts, although Linda Ronstadt covered it and took it all the way to number 1. Of course, they wrote it. They're the original, so we're going to play the Everly Brothers' When Will I Be Loved? It's on the Country Classic Show.

It's the country classic show. If Bubba can dance, I can too. That is Shenandoah. Thanks for joining me here. My name is Curtis. Right now we got the biggest hit of Little Jimmy Dickens' career, and it's a novelty song. May the Bird of Paradise Fly Up Your Nose from 1965. It's on the Country Classic Show.

The devil went down to Georgia. He was looking for a soul to steal. He was in a bind because he was way behind and he was willing to make a deal. When he came across this young man sawing on a fiddle and playing it hot, and the devil jumped up on a hickory stump and said, "Boy, let me tell you what. I guess you didn't know it, but I'm a fiddle player too. And if you'd care to take a dare, I'll make a bet with you. Now you play pretty good fiddle, boy, but give the devil his due. I bet a fiddle of gold against your soul, 'cause I think I'm better than you."

opened up his case and he said, I'll start this show. And fire flew from his fingertips as he rosined up his bow. And he pulled the bow across the strings and it made an evil hiss. And then a band of demons

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Johnny said, "Devil, just come on back if you ever want to try again. 'Cause I told you once, you son of a gun, I'm the..."

It's the Country Classic Show, and you know I gotta play some Waylon. It's a rule I hold myself to every single week, and that's Ain't Living Long Like This. Thanks for joining me. It is Curtis Pope, and a happy Sunday to you. And remember, if you want to make a request, you can do that by simply texting me at 269 and 269. I got this one here, and it says, "Salutations, Curtis. Wondering if you could play Garth's The Dance. It's become my go-to song since I lost my husband. It reminds me to cherish the time we had together." And it says, "Thanks, Pat." Well, Pat, here you go. It's Garth, The Dance. It's on the Country Classic Show.

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That is Don Williams, and I believe in you to make great requests at 269-269. I am getting a lot of great requests, as I always do. I got this one from Pat. He says, can you please play Such a Pretty World Today by Wynn Stewart? So for Barb, here it is. It's on the Country Classic Show.

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Tanya Tucker, and what's your mama's name? Well, we got a request at 269 from Evelyn. She goes, can you please play Lady from Kenny Rogers? It was my husband's nickname for me. Well, Evelyn, here it is. Kenny Rogers, it's Lady. It's on the Country Classic Show.

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5: 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Vegas looks unstoppable after sweeping their way out west. But out east, Carolina have 12 wins and only one loss.
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5: Hockey heavyweights face off in Game 1 from Raleigh. You just have to watch the Stanley Cup Final. 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

It's the Country Classic Show. I'd do it all over again. That is Crystal Gayle. Well, now we got a song from Joe Diffie that went to number 3 for him on the Hot Country Songs chart back in 1993, and it is a great one. I've always loved this one. Prop Me Up Beside the Jukebox If I Die. Great advice. It's on the Country Classic Show.

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That is Clint Black. And yes, indeed, summer is coming. And here he is on the Country Classic Show singing all about it. Well, thanks for joining me. It is Curtis. We got a request at 269-269 from Peggy. And, well, she wants to hear the happiest girl in the whole USA. So we can do that. It's Donna Fargo on the Country Classic Show.

0: It's the country classic show, Denial is Not Just a River in Egypt. That is Cleopatra, Queen of Denial from Pam Tillis. Thanks for joining me here on the country classic show. My name is Curtis. And if you have a request for me, you can send that to me at 269-269. That is our text line. Send me a text, attach your name to it, and let me know what you want to hear, and I'll do my best to get it on for you, as that's kind of my job. Well, Brian sent me a request. He wants to hear some Johnny Cash, A Boy Named Sue. We can do that. It's on the Country Classic Show.
1: Well, my daddy left home when I was 3, and he didn't leave much to Ma and me, just this old guitar and an empty bottle of booze. Now, I don't blame him because he run and hid, but the meanest thing that he ever did was before he left, he went and named me Sue. Well, he must have thought that it was quite a joke, and it got a lot of laughs from lots of folks. Seems I had to fight my whole life through. Some gal would giggle and I'd get red, and some guy'd laugh and I'd bust his head. I'll tell you, life ain't easy for a boy named Sue. Well, I grew up quick and I

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He was big and bent and gray and old, and I looked at him and my blood ran cold, and I said, "My name is Sue. How do you do? How you gonna die?" Yeah, that's what I told him. Well, I hit him hard right between the eyes, and he went down, but to my surprise, come up with a knife and cut off a piece of my ear. But I busted a chair right across his teeth, and we crashed through the wall and into the street, kicking and a-gouging in the mud and the blood and the beard. I tell you, I've fought tougher men, but I really can't remember when. He kicked like a mule and he bit like a crocodile. I heard him laugh and then I heard him cuss, and he went for his gun and I pulled mine first. He stood there looking at me and I saw him smile, and he said, "Son, this world is rough, and if a man's gonna make it, he's gotta be tough. And I know I wouldn't be there to help you along. So I give you that name, and I said goodbye. I knew you'd have to get tough or die. And it's that name that helped to make you strong." Yeah. He said, "Now you just fought one hell of a fight, and I know you hate me, and you got the right to kill me now, and I wouldn't blame you if you do. But you ought to thank me before I die for the gravel in your guts and the spit in the eye, cause I'm the that named you Sue." Yeah, what could I do? What could I do?

0: And if I ever have a son, I think I'm going to name him Bill or George, anything but Sue. I still hate that name.
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It's the Country Classic Show. Patsy Cline, Walking After Midnight. And that was a request. It says, could you please play Patsy Cline, Walking After Midnight for my mom, Phyllis? It's her favorite song. Thanks, Lexi. Well, Lexi, hope that Phyllis heard that because, man, such a great song. Now we got John Conley. I'm Only In It for the Love. It's on the Country Classic Show.

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She's crazy for leaving. That is Rodney Crowell. Well, if you want to make a request, you can always fire it my way at 269-269. You can do that 24/7, and I will get your requests. Keith did exactly that. He said, can you play Country Club by Travis Tritt? Never hear it anymore. Here you go, Keith. You're going to hear it right now on the Country Classic Show.

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It's the Country Classic Show, Ricky Skaggs and Cajun Moon. Well, just like that, my time is coming to a close here and I am done for the day. But I will be back with you again next Sunday. And remember, you can still fire me a request anytime you like, 24/7 for next week. You can do that at 269-269. You can send me a voice note, too, if you want to chat with me. Right now, I'm going to leave you Reba McEntire and Linda Davis. Does He Love You? It's on the Country Classic Show.

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Keith Urban with Kiss a Girl. He's officially announced that his highly anticipated 13th studio album, Flow State, will be released on June 12th. And it's not what we're used to. We're used to a contemporary country sound with Keith. This time around, it's going to be a classic yacht rock album. Dean Brody, A Man Without a Woman.

We are just a bunch of fakers. What can I say? Hello, you're with Monica. And I mean, that can be applied to just about anything, but I'm referring to when we're trying to get out of plan. Somebody invites you somewhere, maybe you just don't want to go. You'd rather spend a quiet night in, maybe getting some sleep. What is it that you're saying to get out of those plans? So we're faking it. We're coming up with excuses, family emergencies. Some people have even gone as far as I've been arrested. That's a little too far. But what is it that you like to use as an excuse to get out of your plans? Feel free to send us a voice memo, a text, 269-269. Kane Brown and Woman.

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0: get invited to go somewhere and maybe you're just not feeling it, what excuse is it that you like to use?
1: I always use the classic, I have a rumble in my tummy and I don't think I'm going to be able to make it tonight.
0: And nobody wants you around with a rumbling tummy, that is for sure. Also, do you use that all the time? Because people might start to catch on that it's indeed an excuse. So you want to use that with, you know, some caution. Okay, use it sparingly. Megan Maroney, 6 months later.

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The song is Think As You Drunk. You know how many times I've doubted if I've said that right or not? Thanks a lot, Riley Green. But the new song has arrived, but that's not all. We'll get to that's not all in just a second. Here is what Think As You Drunk sounds like. You might have

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Oh, giving us a little sample of what we can expect, of course, on his brand new album. That's what I was getting to. Yes. So he released this new song, and he's also announced that he is going to be releasing a brand new album in September as well. And it sounds a bit, classic country, the typical stuff that we're accustomed to him putting out. The question is, will there be any collaborations on this album? Here's Riley Green, Change My Mind.

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Boots and Hearts West, you could be there for the very first year. Your next opportunity to win happens between 7 and 8 tomorrow morning. Don't forget, at 10, 2, and 5, it can happen at any time in between those hours. Good luck, everyone. Tickets, not just to the show, but we have your airfare and your accommodations all taken care of. And then you can tell everybody that you were at the first Boots and Hearts West. Ella Langley, choosing Texas.

If you missed the Canadian Country Countdown yesterday with Samuel, don't worry. We've got you covered. 10 o'clock tonight. That's when you can catch it. Of course, never miss it by downloading the Seeker app. Tucker Wetmore, Brunette.

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0: We're all just a bunch of fakers. Hello, you're with Monica. I was talking about this last hour. When it comes to plans, sometimes we just don't want to go out and do things. Sometimes you just want to stay home, the comfort of your own home. But you need an excuse because apparently saying I can't make it isn't enough. So people are getting creative. We had a couple of texts come in. Paul said, I blame it on my significant other. I mean, there's always that route. Also, we got another text from Tracy. Tracy said, blame it on the kids or blame it on the dog. We also will take your voice memos at 269-269. And this is one excuse that somebody was using.
1: So one thing about me is I love an excuse to get out of plans. I love to stay home. And last year, my ex and I, we had a cat who got diagnosed with diabetes. So anytime I would want to get out of a function, I would just tell my friends that I had to stay home and give my cat insulin. And honestly, like, it wasn't a lie. It was just a bit of a stretch truth, but worked every time. Would definitely recommend.
0: Listen, if it works for you, a stretch truth. I like how you put that, a stretch truth. Zach Toff, South of Sanity.

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Lots and lots of new music, so it seems. Lainey Wilson took to Instagram, and she's teasing something brand new. I'd be out of luck, lost if I ever up and lose. New music from Lainey Wilson. So according to Instagram, she says, you better all learn the moves before phone keys wallet drops on June 4th. There we have it. New music from Lainey Wilson. I am not surprised on that one. Here she is with 4x4 by you.

Do you eat the same lunch every single day? Hello, you're with Monica. Have you ever thought to yourself, oh, I'm just boring? Well, you're onto something, because apparently eating the same lunch every day can actually be a smart move, especially if you're trying to eat healthier or just simplify your routine. So the whole idea is to cut down on decision fatigue. Oh, don't we all experience that? So much of it these days, have so many decisions to make. Oh, adulting, am I right? And so with all of this, you're actually not wasting time or energy figuring out what to eat every single day. So experts suggest having a go-to. So a healthy lunch that can help you control your portions, stay consistent, and then also maybe even support a little weight loss over time, of course. You're removing the guesswork, which makes it really easy to stick to those healthy habits, and it is saving you time. So remember, you're smart, you're not boring. Brooks and Dunn, my Maria.

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Weekdays at 12 o'clock, we are giving you complete control of the playlist with the 12 o'clock takeover with Jesse. If there's a song you want to hear, text us 269-269. It could be a brand new favorite. It could be a classic country song. We want to hear from you. High Valley, Small Town Something.

Luke Bryan, Drunk on You. He has a brand new album, by the way, coming out September 18th. It's called Signs, and it includes that song he's been teasing on his socials, Fish Hunt Golf Drink, which he also performed on Idol not too long ago. Morgan Griffith's Just Being Me.

Move over Powerade and Gatorade. Athletes want something different. Hello, you're with Monica. And you can find this in your own fridge, by the way. However, McDonald's in New Zealand, they're taking their leftover pickle juice and they're turning it into fuel for athletes. Now, before you roll up to your local McDonald's and you ask for pickle brine in a bottle, it's not going to happen. This is just a temporary promotion that they're actually running with this pro soccer club in New Zealand where they're handing out the pickle brine on the sidelines because it's believed to help relieve muscle cramps, and that's because of the salt and the vinegar.

So like I said, before you drive up to your local drive-thru and be like, I will have a bottle of that pickle brine, please. They will probably not know what you're even talking about. For now, it's only part of a promotion, but never say never. And anyways, you probably have some pickle juice in your fridge if you really, really want it. Morgan Wallen and Post Malone, I Ain't Coming Back.

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0: time zone am I on? What country am I in?
1: It doesn't matter. It's 5 o'clock somewhere.
0: It's always on 5 in Margaritaville, come to think of it.
1: Yeah, I heard that.
0: You've been there, haven't you?
1: Yes, sir.
0: I've seen your boat there.
1: I've been to Margaritaville a few times.
0: All right. Well, that's good.
1: Stumble my way back.
0: Okay. Well, we just want to make sure you can keep it between the navigational beacons.
1: Between the buoys. I got it.
0: All right. Well, it's 5 o'clock. Let's go somewhere.
1: I'm ready. Crank it up.
0: Let's get out of here.
1: I'm gone.
2: Have you heard about this new friendship test? It involves beers and a puppy, and I'm going to tell you all about it coming up in just a few minutes. Luke Combs, back in the saddle.

There's this friendship test that seems to be making the rounds online. And the question is, would you try it? Hello, you're with Monica. It involves beers and a puppy. Okay, so in fact, it's two beers and a puppy. That's what it's called. And it's a simple way to figure out how you really feel about somebody. It comes down to two questions. One, would you actually want to hang out with this person and have a beverage or two? And two, would you trust them to watch something that you care about, like your puppy, say for a weekend? And so the idea is that those two things, enjoyment and trust, are the foundation of a strong relationship. Best case, the answer is yes to both, but a whole lot of people fall somewhere in the middle, fun but unreliable, or dependable but not exactly a great hang. So with that being said, that's where everything starts to get interesting and you start to figure out who fits in your life in different ways. So would you give this a try? I mean, I'm open to the idea, but I also know that my pup, he can be a bit of a handful. So I might like hanging out with you, and it's not that I don't trust you. It's

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Tomorrow morning between 7 and 8, that's your next opportunity to win that trip for two to Boots and Hearts West. Tickets, airfare, accommodations, all taken care of if you win. And don't forget, it's between 7 and 8. Then we have 10, 2, and 5. It can happen at any time in between those hours. So make sure you're listening for your chance to win. The American Country Countdown is on its way. Corey Kent and Co. Wetzel, Rocky Mountain Low.

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2: Well, hello and welcome to American Country Countdown. Here we are, the final weekend of May 2026. Ryan Fox from the ACC O'Reilly Auto Parts Studio, and so much to get to here this weekend. We're proud to welcome first-time guest Ashley McBride to the show. Ashley will join us here in the next 15 minutes. Plus, we got ACM Entertainer of the Year Cody Johnson, too. And can Cody repeat for the second

straight week at number one with the fall? Well, there's only one way to find out. Let's line them up and count them down as we kick things off this weekend with Kenny Chesney back at the countdown with his latest. This is Carry On, American Country Countdown. Number

Kenny Chesney, number 30. It's Carry on American Country Countdown. I'm Ryan Fox, and my name didn't top the list of most popular baby names over the past year. That belongs to Liam, Noah, and Oliver on the boys' side, while on the girls' side, it's Olivia, Charlotte, and Emma taking those honors. Neither Dan and Shay made the list either, but they are on our list of the weekend's top hits. Up one this weekend with Say So on ACC. Number

name is Zach John King at Skip to Drinking, number 28 on American Country Countdown. It's Ryan, and you just saw her on the ACM Awards, and you're about to hear her on your radio. Up next, I'm talking about Ashley McBride. Ashley will join us after she sings her latest, What If We Don't? American Country Countdown. This is

0: Ashley McBride with an ACC Sure Shot. Don't be sure to join the countdown soon. It's What If We Don't on American Country Countdown. Ryan here with Ashley right now on the show. You just put out your new album back on May 8th called Wild. Love this thing. I'm curious, is there a song on this album where you're looking at it going, I can't believe I'm letting people hear about this side of me?
1: Oh, there are several on this record. Hand Me Downs was knowing that people are going to hear it and then also know that's what something I've been carrying around and struggling with. Bottle Tells Me So was similar because I don't talk about not drinking very often. So putting Bottle Tells Me So on there felt a little bit like I didn't have britches on. You know, just like everybody can see my knees. I think it's been awesome to see live audiences sing that song back. That wasn't one that I would have thought was going to get a big sing-along moment, but it does.
0: Yeah, that's really cool. What If We Don't ask the question a lot of people are afraid to ask themselves. I feel like I need to ask you, what's a leap of faith that you've taken in your life?
1: I would say when I met John Peets, who is my manager, I would label him as the best chance I ever took. And I would say he took a chance on me too. But that's the moment in my life where everything changes. Everything just goes, what? And that, the other risk that was sort of like jumping off a building, hoping there would be a mattress at the end, was stopping drinking.
0: Yeah.
1: I was like, I'm not going to do it anymore. This might suck.
0: Pretty difficult decision for you to make at the time.
1: A very difficult decision and a difficult, it's one that has to be made every day. And she didn't see that coming.
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1: It's John Party, Boots Off, number 27 on American Country Countdown. Here with Ryan, and props to Lauren Elena, who spoke from the heart during her introduction of Dan and Shay at the ACMs recently. Dan, Shay, and Lauren all lost a mutual friend who struggled with their mental health. Something Lauren says she knows firsthand about. It's quite a moment if you haven't seen it. Definitely worth checking out. And thank you, Lauren, for stepping up and being real. Meanwhile, Lauren and Chase Matthew are moving up two this weekend with All My Exes, ACC.
2: Number 26. Another.

All my exes, Lauren Elena and Chase Matthew, number 26 on American Country Countdown. You got Ryan Fox. Ashley McBride is our special guest this weekend on the show. Ashley has a new album out called Wild. And how wild of a child was Ashley growing up?

That was number one here in American Country Countdown 1 year ago this weekend. Morgan Wallen, I'm the problem. It's Ryan Fox. Ashley McBride is with us this weekend on the show. I'll never

0: Ashley, we're so excited about your new album, Wild, that came out earlier this month. And while we're on that topic, growing up, how wild were you? You were little.
1: Of the six, I am the most wild. There may be one that's a little more unpredictable, but he's in a calm way, because everybody else is kind of doing the American apple pie thing, and they're a police officer, and they're a firefighter, and they're a nurse. And I was like, me and my guitar are moving as soon as we can. And 19 years old, took off and go to play in bars.
0: I love that. We're here with Ashley McBride here on ACC. You have fantastic tattoos. When did you get your first one?
1: I was 18. And it was right before a football game at Arkansas State. And I was in the marching band. So I had to time it so that I could get done with the tattoo, get into my uniform, and go march at a halftime show.
0: You have a very tell it like it is personality. What's a ridiculous

0: you need to lose 30 pounds. And once you've lost 30 pounds, we'll talk about how many more pounds you need to lose. Here, put on this fringe vest. Can you wear your boots over your pants? And I tried everything but the blonde thing.
1: Yeah.
0: I tried everything on. Oh, and they also said, please stop getting tattoos. But that's when the tattoos were only up to about here. So
1: yeah.
0: I tried everything. I put on the fringe vest and I put the boots over the jeans. And I didn't have to tell them it looked stupid. They could see that it didn't.
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0: Luke Bryan, Country, and She Knows It. Number 24, his latest on American Country Countdown. It's Ryan, and Luke's on the road this year with his buddy Jason Aldean, playing together on their co-headlining tour, the Double Down Tour, with 3 dates in August and another in Vegas in December. And this isn't the first time those two have shared the stage. Luke opened for Jason back in 2013. And as Luke recently shared with our friend Alicia Davis from Extra, the tour gift he gave Jason that first time around, well, it had its own set of issues.
1: It was at that first show at which I gifted Jason the greatest gift of all time. I bought him a 1970 red Ford Bronco.
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0: The latest from Dustin Lynch is an ACC sure shot. I'll be sure to join the countdown very soon. It's easy to love on American Country Countdown. It's Ryan, and the ACM Entertainer of the Year trophy could have gone to a lot of folks, but it ended up being hoisted by Cody Johnson, and very deservedly so. So how did this live show lead to this? Cody opens up after Zach Top, South Obscenity, American Country Countdown.
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0: money and knowing that it's not going to pay my house off. But ultimately, people got to hear my music. And that's the thing is that, and then that shaped kind of in the future why I wrote certain songs, why I chose certain songs from certain songwriters to send that message to. If I have a platform that's going to reach this many people, I can send this message or this message. And I chose those songs that sent a brighter message to the world. And looking back at this moment, it's kind of surreal, to be honest with you. It's a little bit surreal. I haven't really let it soak in yet. For a cowboy, this is that gold buckle I've been chasing my whole life.
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11: 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In this hour, you've heard the expression, when life

0: gives you lemons, you make lemonade, right? What if that lemonade came with a country superstar? 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But first, back to the countdown with Hardy, Eric Church, Morgan Wallen, and Tim McGraw. 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

MacArthur, it's Hardy, Eric Church, Morgan Wallen, and Tim McGraw, number 22 on American Country Countdown. It's Ryan Fox, and it's something that you may see someone doing at a traffic light or maybe a coworker at the desk across from you. New study from the Journal of Clinical Psychology says 96% of adults pick their nose. Yeah. Well, how do they do it? Well, believe it or not, it gets detailed in this study. It says 80% use their fingers. Gross, I know. Folks are very forthcoming in revealing that half of those surveyed, too, pick their noses four or more times a day. Can you say TMI? Pass the tissues, please. Meanwhile, Blake Shelton has an ACC sure shot. Sure to join the countdown soon. This is Let Him In Anyway, American Country Countdown. Ain't it?

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0: Number 21.

John Morgan up to 21 on ACC. That's kid myself. It's Ryan, and our special guest this weekend on the show is Ashley McBride, and we wonder if Ashley could talk to her younger self, what would she say to her? We're going to ask her that question coming up, but first, I'm betting she would have to tell her younger self that she had a big number one hit with Carly Pearce. It's this one right here, Never Wanted to Be That Girl, American Country Countdown.

0: That one hit number one in May of 2022 here on American Country Countdown. Carly Pearce and our guest this weekend, Ashley McBride. It's Never Wanted to Be That Girl. It's Ryan Fox. Okay, Ashley, if your younger self from Arkansas could see you now, what do you think she would be most surprised about? The awards? All the hits?
1: I think the size of the audiences. Bar me.

0: is still going to look at a room and be like, okay, all right. And then look at the rooms that we play now, whether it's in a theater or an amphitheater or an arena, and be like, you're kidding. This is ours.
1: Right.
2: What's maybe the most unglamorous thing about Ashley McBride that would surprise your fans? The most unglamorous thing?
0: Oh, I love to work outside, and I am like, when I'm all glammed up, I love it. It's wonderful. Most of the time I'm in a pair of like work jeans.
2: Yeah.
0: And work boots and a ball cap. And I usually have a bandana tied over my face because I'm allergic to the entire planet. But I love to use my chainsaw and I love to build things. And so I'm just pretty much disgusting.
2: What have you built?
0: I've been working on fencing around where you drive in. Like, there's a little like creek.
2: Yeah.
0: This sounds fancy. It's not fancy. And so sometimes those bridges aren't in the best state.
2: Sure.
0: Like, you can drive a Tundra over it, but you kind of sit up a little straighter when you do. So I've been working on learning how to do bracing, things like that.
2: How often, Ashley, do you get recognized in public?
0: Yesterday, a lady pulled up to me and pulled up next to me in the grocery store parking lot.
2: Yeah.
0: And she said, honey, you look just like Ashley McBride. And I said, I do. And I drive like her and I grocery shop like her. And she goes, oh my goodness.
2: Yeah.
0: So we had a great conversation. Most of the time around Nashville, nobody cares.
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3: 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This

Vincent Mason coming at number 20 on American Country Countdown. That is Wish You Well. It's Ryan and Big Stars every weekend joining us on American Country Countdown. And a little later in the show, this guy reveals a special connection to a country A-lister. But right now, Stephen Wilson Jr. sings Gary in AC.

Gary at Stephen Wilson Jr., an ACC extra on American Country Countdown. Here with Ryan. And imagine as a kid setting up a roadside lemonade stand, hoping to make a few bucks heading into the summer. Well, three little boys were doing this recently when they got the most unexpected surprise ever. You got to hear what happened and who it involved. Coming up after Luke Combs, who has our biggest mover of the week, our ACC heat seeker. Moving up six whole notches, this is BYU, American Country Countdown. Number 9.

0: our biggest mover of the week, our ACC Heat Seeker, number 19 on American Country Countdown, Luke Holmes. It's Be By You. It's Ryan Fox next to you this last weekend of May 2026. And recently, in the town of Cleveland, Wisconsin, little boys William, Finley, and Luke, along with the dog Remy, set up shop running their own neighborhood lemonade stand. And they were working hard when all of a sudden, out of nowhere, on his way back from the golf course, one Luke Holmes stopped in for some refreshment. You see, he was in town to play his big stadium show at Lambeau Field, home of the Green Bay Packers. And this is what the boys say happened next.
1: We didn't recognize him.
2: Yeah, we didn't recognize him at first.
3: He walked up, he wanted four bubblers, and then he tipped us like $120.
0: That's like $1 million when you're a kid. $120? Are you kidding me? And to be fair, Luke was not wearing his signature ball cap when he stopped by, so it's easy not to recognize him. I don't think I would. It looks so different. Well, way to go, boys. They made $300 for the day at the lemonade stand, and way to go, Luke Holmes. Love this story.
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0: profit with an ACC Sure Shot. That one is sure to join the countdown soon. Long live country on American Country Countdown. It's Ryan Fox and new year, new marriage, and new music for this country leading lady. We are, of course, talking about Lainey Wilson, and she talks about that after the latest from George Burge and Luke Bryan. Ride, ride, ride. 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

0: Somewhere Over Laredo, an ACC extra from Lainey Wilson on American Country Countdown. I'm Ryan Fox. In the last couple weeks, Lainey Wilson has taken herself off the market, getting married to her fiance, Duck, and that new addition to her life has also inspired new music, which she says she's working on right now.
1: I have been working on some new music. We've just been locking it down, and I am so excited about some of the stuff that we have been working on. I feel like it's just like in my personal life right now, I feel like I'm kind of like turning the page into another chapter, and that's what this feels like.
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0: Zach Top and an ACC number one, I Never Lie, on American Country Countdown. You got Ryan Fox. And when Zach is in Las Vegas, whether it's for the ACM Awards, which happened recently, or the NFR, or any other reason, is there a good chance you'll find him at the casinos?
1: I'm afraid so. Blackjack. I'll be sitting at a blackjack table for a lot longer than I should. Yeah, it's a bit of a problem. Not actually, but I love the game. It's so much fun, and I'll go through 6 hours like that and just look up, and it's 4 a.m, and it's like, wow, maybe we should go to bed. But yeah, blackjack, mixing a little craps every now and then. I've only recently learned how to play craps, but if you got a big group or something, that's a fun way to spend some time. But yeah, you're likely to find me at a blackjack table.
2: Yeah, he's playing that numbers game. It's Ryan Fox on American Country Countdown. CKBY Ottawa and the Valley.
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0: 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From the ACC O'Reilly Auto Parts Studio to your radio or listening device, I'm Ryan Fox, and we are more than halfway to number one on this weekend show. And this hour, we talk Eric Church, we talk pizza, and Ashley McBride is back on the show to join us. So let's get back to the countdown. And Kane Brown, this is Woman, American Country Countdown.
1: Number

on, holding steady at number 15 on American Country Countdown. That is Woman. It's Ryan Fox here with all the hits and the stars coast to coast and around the world. And you got to have friends, especially at work. In fact, people with three close friends at work were 46% more likely to be extremely satisfied with their jobs and 88% more likely to be satisfied with their lives. This is according to research based on more than 5 million interviews. Those with the best friend at the office also have fewer accidents and are more engaged with customers. A win-win. You know, I could be friends with Hudson Westbrook. Come on, who's with me? Painted You Pretty is an ACC Next track, new and now, on American Country Countdown.

Morgan Wallen and Post Malone. I Ain't Coming Back, number 14 on American Country Countdown. Here with Ryan Fox. And it's normally about this time of the countdown when my stomach starts rumbling a little bit, start getting a little hungry. And really, there's nothing better than pizza, right? You can eat it hot or cold in the morning or late at night. It's the perfect food. But what is the best when it comes to pizza in America? Hang on, we got the results in our ACC Inside America feature after this smash from Jimmy Buffett, Kenny Chesney, George Strait, Alan Jackson, Toby Keith, and Clint Black. Hey, good looking. What you got cooking in ACC Extra? Hey.

0: 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What you got cooking? 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
0: It's Ryan, and this weekend we're taking you inside pizza. According to a new report, the top five pizza chains in America are Marco's Pizza at number five. Number four, Little Caesars. Number three is Papa John's. Number two, coming in at 17%, is Domino's. And the number one pizza chain in America is Pizza Hut. Now, that said, 22% of those surveyed say they'd choose some other local or regional brand rather than any of the eight national brands suggested in the survey when they're looking for a pizza pie. And this is all according to our friends at foodandwine.com. So what's your go-to pizza joint? Sound off. Let me know. 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

0: One half of that collab, due to be a guest on our show soon, Corey Kent, along with Co Wetzel, number 13, Rocky Mountain Low, on American Country Countdown. It's Ryan Fox, and Co Wetzel recently revealed he's a big fan of yacht rock. Have you heard about this? He says, quote, "It just soothes the soul." I mean, he's not wrong. I'm guessing he'll be a big fan of Keith Urban's new album, Flow State, coming out next month. And by the way, Keith is on ACC next hour talking about that new project. Keep it close. But before that, we play the number 12 song in the land. It belongs to Chris Jansen, Me and a Beer, American Country Countdown.
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2: Prettiest girl I'd ever seen. Look at her, man, look at me.

Chris Jansen, number 12 on American Country Countdown. That is Me and a Beer. I'm Ryan Fox, and you never know who's going to be on the other end of the phone when it rings. For me, it's normally my mom calling not to check up on me, but on the grandkids. Figures. And for our guest this weekend, Ashley McBride, recently it was none other than this guy on the line. What did Ashley and Garth Brooks talk about? She'll tell us after Garth and his former ACC number one, two pina coladas. American Country Countdown.

0: number one back in May of 1998 here on American Country Countdown. Garth Brooks, Two Pina Coladas on ACC with Ryan. And we're getting to hang with Ashley McBride this weekend on the show.
1: I don't want a number you ain't gonna answer. Let's just stick to the one night standard.
0: All right, Ashley, we just played Garth with Two Pina Coladas, and I played that because I need clarification on this. I need confirmation. Did I hear this right? Are you opening for Garth next month at Hyde Park in London?
2: Oh, yeah. It was weird. It was like a little, it's like a green space that's really famous.
0: Nuts.
2: And I just played Royal Albert Hall, and then like just on the

0: heels of that, I get to play at Hyde Park. And for Garth to ask us to be with him is, I can't imagine very many higher compliments. Garth is who invited me to become a member of the Grand Ole Opry. He always finds a way to one-up himself, you know, where he's like, how about let's play in Hyde Park too?
1: Garth Brooks has kind of become a pivotal figure in your career, hasn't he, Ashley?
0: Yeah, at different times. In the very first time he called me and we spoke and we had a talk just like you and I are talking. And then I got off the phone and was like, this is my life. This is my life. I just got a phone call from an icon. There's moments like that all the time. What a magical thing we get to do.
1: Yeah.
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0: Megan Maroney, number 11 on American Country Countdown. That's Beautiful Things. It's Ryan Fox with all the hits and the stars, coast to coast and around the world. And we are surrounded by beauty here in country music, both being beautiful in looks and having beautiful souls. And our friend Carly Pierce has both. And she's talking about the 12 hours that changed her life. That's in two songs. Don't go anywhere. Right now, though, the latest from Morgan Wallen, kicking off the top 10, Don't We? American Country Countdown.
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0: A song that hit number one here at ACC back in June of 2020. Carly Pearce and Lee Bryce. Hope you're happy now on American Country Countdown. I'm Ryan Fox, and we have a special place in our hearts for Carly. Carly was my first ever guest to appear on ACC when I joined the show. And during a recent stop on the David Baino podcast, Carly got to talking about the 12 hours that changed her life. This was back when she was cleaning Airbnbs for a living. Check this out.
1: First of all, I want you to think about this. I'm an only child, and I convinced my dad to let me chase this dream. I move into a condo that my parents had to help me buy. I'm 25 cleaning Airbnbs while my friends are getting their first jobs out of college. And I'm like, uh-oh, this isn't good. And nobody's saying it because my parents had unwavering belief in me, but I knew my dad was thinking it. What is going to happen? And I was feeling, being a driven person, like, oh God, is it not going to happen? And I was cleaning an Airbnb and I had my radio going, my Pandora station of country whatever hits. And this song, because I had had a developmental record deal early in my journey in Nashville, and I had had some music that I was going to record, but I never got the opportunity to because my A&R person got let go from the label, so I was let go. And this song that I had had on hold for myself was being sung by another female artist. And it was this very weird moment where I'm cleaning toilets, quite literally, and I'm hearing this song that was actually going to be my song that I didn't get to. And I was like, how is this my life? And I think about that picture of the caveman that always goes mining. I had it on my fridge for years, and he's digging, digging, digging, and he walks away and he's this far from the diamond. And that's why I always encourage people, you never know how close you are to the diamond.
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Braylon James in an ACC Extra. That's Water to Wedding on American Country Countdown. It's Ryan Fox, and country music is about stories, but it's also about the friendships. And for Stephen Wilson Jr., one of his favorite friendships is with none other than Eric Church. We unravel that with Stephen after the song set number 9 this weekend on ACC. Turn His Truck Around, Jordan Davis, American Country Countdown. It's time.

0: Talladega.
1: An ACC number one from February of 2015. Eric Church, the Chief, and Talladega on American Country Countdown. I'm Ryan Fox, and Stephen Wilson Jr. may be a relative newcomer to the country scene, but that doesn't mean he hasn't made some special friendships so far, including with none other than Eric Church. So how'd those two link up?
2: Well, me and Eric met at Red Rocks for the first time, really. He was so kind and thoughtful and just awesome to have us open three nights at his residency at Red Rocks. So we got to do all three nights, and so that's where we met and kind of hit it off. And yeah, he seemed to like us enough to have us come do it again. And I was like, say when, anytime. And so we're really proud and honored to be on that stage again with him.
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14: The longest running country music countdown in the world. 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From the ACC O'Reilly Auto Parts Studio, this final weekend of May, this is your connection to the biggest songs and the biggest stars. And this hour, can Cody Johnson go for 2 weeks in a row at number one with The Fall? We're about to find out. Plus, Keith Urban is breaking new details on his latest album. That's here in the next 15 minutes. Right now, though, Jason Aldean up two spots this weekend. But don't tell on me. American Country Countdown.
13: Number.

Dean working on yet another number one. It's at number 8 this weekend from Jason. Don't tell me. American Country Countdown. Ryan here, and we're up to an ACC Next track. This is something new, and now the latest from none other than Russell Dickerson. Check it out. It's worth your while.

Last weekend's number one song, down to number seven this weekend. What a run for Cody Johnson. It's the ball on American Country Countdown. It's Ryan Fox with the hits. And up next, Keith Urban with some new music and new details about his

Yacht Rock project. Have you heard about this? I've seen him perform these songs firsthand, and I think, like with anything, Keith, you're going to love it. We jump into Flow State after KU and his ACC number one from October of 2015. John Cougar, John Deere, John 316, American Country Countdown.

0: Former ACC number one from 2015, Keith Urban, John Cougar, John Deere, John 316 on American Country Countdown. You got Ryan Fox, and I can't wait. Next month, June 12th, Keith Urban is back with a new album filled with old classics called Flow Sticks.
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0: It's an album chock full of yacht rock favorites like that one from Seals and Crofts, Summer Breeze. So what does the yacht rock genre mean to Keith?
2: It's really a genre that's been sort of created or criteriated or whatever you want to call it by some guys maybe in the 2000s or something that had a YouTube channel. 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They're not songs. They don't have to be songs about sailing and water and waves and all that nonsense. There's just a vibe about them that just fits really good. And so this record called Flow State came about.
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4: 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Number 6.

Josh Ross moving up a spot to number six this weekend on American Country Countdown. That's Hate How You Look. I'm Ryan Fox, and 32% of women do this. And when I learned what it was, I was shocked. I'm going to reveal what it is to you coming up after Miranda Lambert and an ACC number one from May of 2012. Over you, American Country Countdown. With

0: It was number one here on American Country Countdown 14 years ago this month. Over You, Miranda Lambert on American Country Countdown. And Ryan Fox said, according to Glamour magazine, 32% of women do this. What is it? Well, they say they keep a hidden stash of candy or food nearby. Do you do this? Of course, when I asked my wife about it, if it was true or not, she immediately changed the subject, which to me is admission of guilt. Just saying, it's got to be in that purse somewhere, right? Or while I try to figure that out, we disclose the top five songs in America. No secrets here. What American Country Countdown comes right back.
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Still hanging around inside the top five this weekend at number four on American Country Countdown. Ella Langley, it's Choosing Texas, here with Ryan. So we know Ella isn't back in the top spot here this weekend. We also know that Cody Johnson isn't as well. We heard him back at number seven with The Fall. And it turns out Luke Combs, not back at number one this weekend either. His former number one, Sleepless in a Hotel Room, is down one this weekend on American Country Countdown. Number three.

0: Luke Combs, number three on this weekend's ACC at his sleepless in a hotel room. It's Ryan, and according to Forbes, up to 73% of Americans claim they get a better night's sleep when they're away, which is particularly interesting this time of year with so many people on the road, on vacation. Number one reason for better sleep, no honeydews, worries, or daily household chores. Personally, I struggle with finding a good pillow when on the road. Who's with me? I got to bring my own pillow when I'm traveling. And while we're venting, another problem I have, finding good water pressure. Why is this such an issue? Can we get this fixed? Well, the good news is no fixing is required with this weekend's countdown. And on the way, we unveil the top two songs in America when American Country Countdown returns next.
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0: Sometimes an artist finds themselves battling themselves when it comes to the top spot here on ACC. We've seen it with Morgan Wallen lately, Jelly Roll, Luke Combs too, and yes, even Ella Langley. We just heard her with the number four song in the land with Choosing Texas, and now she sits just outside the number one spot with Be Her, American Country Countdown.
3: Number two.

0: Ella Langley with another bona fide smash on her hands with that one. Sitting at number two, it's Be Her on American Country Countdown. It's Ryan Fox. And now we have arrived to the number one song in America. And it's by an artist who's had a heck of a year so far here in 2026. He launched his world tour, which included sold-out international dates in London, Dublin, and Belfast, and even shows in Australia. And even earlier this month, he took home the ACM Award for New Artist of the Year. Quite the feat. But there's one thing so far in this artist's career that up to this point has eluded him, and that is a number one song. Last year, he notched two top 10 hits, including Wind Up Missing You and 3-2-1. Both topped out at number two here on ACC. But now, for the first time ever, he has found the song that has got him to the top of ACC Mountain. The new number one song in America on American Country Countdown belongs to Tucker Wetmore. This is Brunette.
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0: Show in the USA. 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ACC is a production of Westwood One. Special thanks to Chris Carson, Dingo O'Brien, Corey Linton, and Susan Stevens for helping us bring you the biggest hits and the biggest stars every weekend right here. A big thanks to our special guests this week, Zach Topp, Stephen Wilson Jr., Keith Urban, and Ashley McBride. And make sure you join us next week when more big stars will be dropping by, and we may just have a brand new number one song. Until then, this is Ryan Fox saying be safe, take care of each other, and we'll see you then.
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1: Are there any songs you think are a red flag? Hey, I'm Samuel. Tucker Wetmore has been teasing a new song coming out soon called Lover Boy. That does sound really good.
2: Seems to me looking for a lover.
1: And when Tucker Wetmore sings it, it sounds great, sounds cool. It is one of those songs, though, where if you were scrolling through a dating app and someone had this listed as their favorite song, at least a yellow flag. What are you, as a grown man, doing calling yourself a lover boy? Tucker Wetmore.

Have you been enjoying this little break? Hey, I'm Samuel, and this weekend's been nice because you haven't had to worry too much about being boots bound west. Of course, we're trying to send you to the very first Boots and Hearts West Music Festival. It's happening in Edmonton. We're taking care of your flights, your hotel, your VIP tickets to the show. And every single weekday in the 7 a.m., 10 a.m., 2 p.m., and 5 p.m. hours, you have to listen real closely because at any point in those hours, someone's going to give you a chance to become a finalist. So yeah, this weekend you've been relaxing, listening passively. That's fine. But come tomorrow in the 7 a.m. hour, you got to focus hard because you want those tickets. You want to be boots bound. You want to be seeing headliner Shaboozy putting on a show. It's Amen.

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18: 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Ottawa's number one for country.

What's the longest flight you've ever done? You can text me at 269-269. You know, flights have been on the mind because we've been talking about sending you on that flight to Boots and Hearts West. And even if that's not the longest flight you've ever done, anytime you get onto a plane, it feels a little bit weird. Your ears start to pop. You're in a whole new space you're not familiar with. All of a sudden, pretzels are something that you need. But it can feel weird. And then when you get on an even longer flight, your whole world gets turned upside down. My mom's Australian, so we go down there to visit every so often. That's usually about 24 hours of flying. And I feel like you think you know how long 24 hours is. You have a pretty good idea of it. Until you're on a plane for 24 hours, and all of a sudden you realize 24 hours is the longest amount of time possible. It just lasts forever. We got Luke Combs. Days Like These.

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2: 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How about you, Devo?
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2: How long is the flight to Italy?
3: 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I was only 15 years old when I went.
2: Oh, so do you remember what you did to pass the time on the flight?
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2: Sleeping is probably the best thing you can do on a flight.
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0: What's the longest flight you've ever been on? You can text me at 269-269. How about you, Ken?
1: I've ever been in an airplane out of the water and landed in the water. It would only been a half an hour. But I have a guy sitting right here beside me. He's driving. Ken, his name's Ken, too. He goes, maybe he can answer that question.
2: Nova Scotia to Victoria Island.
0: No offense to Ken number two, but I do have more questions for Ken number one.
1: Okay, Ken number one here.
0: What do you mean you were on a flight that took out from the water and landed back in the water? What is this experience?
1: It was up in Minden, and he took me up in the plane, but he had me sign a waiver.
0: Never a good sign.
1: Because he had crashed it the year before in the water. So his wife comes up to us when we get back to his house and says, why did you have Ken sign this form? You know our insurance is all through.
0: Why did you get in this plane?
1: Because I wanted to go up in an airplane. I've never been on a plane before.
0: And based on this experience, I get why you never got in one again.
1: That was probably in 1988 or so, 86.
0: In the year 2026, most of the time when you get on an airplane, it's way less sketchy than what you described.
1: Right on.
0: It's Stephen Lee Olsen out here.